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If you know your Reg Presleys from your Elvis Presleys, then please join me, that's Harry, on Monday afternoons between 2 and 4 on Preston Hospital Radio. We'll bring you the Swingin' 60s.

Thank you.

0: back, your luggers, ladies and gentlemen, boys and girls, grannies and grandmas. It's Richard Smith.
1: It certainly is. Hello there, and whether it's a walk in the Black Forest to the Zambezi or Abba to ZZ Top, you'll find it right here on the A to Z of Pop with me, Richard Smith, every Tuesday, Thursday, Friday, Saturday and Sunday evening at 9 o'clock on Preston Hospital Radio. Now, the programmes are all about artist names or song titles that begin with the same letter of the alphabet. And every time on the show, I'll be having a listen to some of the best songs and the biggest stars of pop music from the 1950s right through to the present day. So all you have to do is to just settle back, relax, and then join me, Richard Smith, with the A to Z of Pop, every Tuesday, Thursday, Friday, Saturday and Sunday evening at 9, and only here on PHR, Preston Hospital Radio.

0: Susie, he's looking at you.
1: 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Is he? Oh, great.
2: Uh-huh. Well, you're on for tonight.
1: Oh, yeah. Seems like it, doesn't it?

I'm Rebecca. I am a paramedic, and in my job, we're required to act fast every single day. Stroke is a medical emergency, so recognising the signs, dialing 999, and acting fast is crucial. We use a really simple test called a FAST test. F stands for face, so facial droop. A way you might assess that is by asking someone to give you a big smile and show you their teeth. A is for arms, so any sort of arm weakness or difficulty in gripping. S is for speech. That could be slurred speech, but it also might be difficulty finding words or no speech at all. And T stands for time, so the quicker you act, the better. We want to come and see you. We want to care for you. If anyone is showing just one of those signs, it's really important to pick up the phone and dial 999.

0: As a pup, all Quince did was sleep. Who knew one day he'd save a blind person's life? My life. When he was 2, Quince became my guide dog. One time when we were out, we went across a main road. Suddenly, Quince tugged me back to the pavement. 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
1: Because without Quince, I couldn't be Dave.
0: But every hour, another person goes blind, which means more guide dog puppies need to be trained.
1: Sponsor a puppy like Quince, and you could change your life.
0: For just £1 a week, you can watch your puppy grow up with regular pup dates, photos, and even a cuddly toy. 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

0: When I started here as a registrar in 2003, the front door of this organisation saw 60,000 people attending, 60,000 unscheduled emergency attendances in a year. Last year, I think it was nearly 140,000 that we saw. So it's more than doubled. The number of sick, life-threatening cases has undoubtedly gone up. And in the last year, we've had probably a 25% increase in ambulances attending our department. We've seen a lot more children attending our department. And our busiest times now are in the evening and into the early hours of the morning. I remember, certainly as a junior doctor, at 12 midnight, the department would be empty, absolutely devoid of patients. In the resource area, and now we regularly are full.
1: We didn't always achieve the target, and what we've done over the last few years is that we have invested both in space and resource and in technology and in leadership to be able to achieve it. The benefit of that is now being seen in the fact that we are consistently able to deliver on that 98%.
0: To achieve the target, we have adopted many different strategies. One of the things we have done is we've worked with our commissioners and they commissioned a co-located GP surgery to provide emergency unscheduled GP activity for 16 hours a day, and it enables the nurse at the reception desk to send patients who they believe are appropriate to be dealt with by a GP to an on-site GP service where a GP can see them. And we send about 35,000 people a year to that service. But there's a whole range of other things as well. So we have developed a method by which as soon as a patient's arrived, the case is kind of reviewed loosely by a consultant. This is where a consultant looks at a case and thinks, on the balance of probabilities, this case is likely to require admission. And that will happen probably within an hour of the patient being in the department, regardless of what else ever is going on. So that gives our patient flow and our bed management team time within the 4 hours of the emergency department activity, time to find its way through and predict the requirement for beds and find that patient a bed. The point is, we're not asking for a bed at 3.5 hours, we're asking for a bed at 1 hour. We're also very good at predicting the likelihood of needing to open contingency areas. We predict early the need to open a particular area, which we have predetermined. We've identified where they are. They have standard operating procedures associated with them. We will open that area, and all of a sudden, we've got an extra X number of beds that we can offload the emergency department into and make way for the new patients that are arriving.
1: We believe very much in integration here. We have got the local health system very much involved in what we do. We have an integrated discharge team where we have staff from the local authority. We have social workers on site. We have community services staff on site working with us daily, again helping us and supporting us in being able to take patients out of the hospital safely. And then we work at the front end, making sure that those patients are seen in a timely manner in our A&E department and that their safety is maintained as well. And we are then able to take them to the most appropriate bed in the hospital.
0: But it really is a start to finish. This is not about how the emergency department performs. This is about how the hospital performs, working with other organisations. Against the National 4-Hour Emergency Indicator, we achieve probably an average of 98-99%. Some days we get 100% against the 4-hour indicator, but we're certainly comfortably within the 95%. And we see it as a marker for patient safety. We are doing this to keep our patients safe, not to tick a box.
1: We get very good feedback from patients, from our emergency department, but also across our organisation. And we see patients will choose to come here because they know that they will be seen and treated in a timely way. And, you know, we've seen the numbers increase significantly over the years.
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So that's Clark's Musical Memories, here every Saturday on Preston Hospital Radio, 10 till 12. See you Saturday.

I'm just picking what I want for breakfast. You've been asleep all night, had no food. You need to obviously give your body some energy in the morning to get you started and get you awake and ready for the rest of the day.

I'm Jean Harris, Chaplaincy Manager for Lancashire Teaching Hospitals. I would like to tell you about our weekly programme on the hospital radio, on Mondays at 11 a.m. We have called this programme A Thought for the Week, something for you to focus on during the time that you are here with us. We hope that by including a reading, music, reflection and prayer, introduced by ourselves and guest speakers from a range of different faiths, you will come to enjoy and look forward to our weekly time together. If you would like to speak to a chaplain, please phone on 01772 522 435.

Yes, a very good morning to you. Good Thursday morning to you. I'd like to tell you about the two eateries that your visitors and guests might find useful. You can go there too if you're allowed. There's Preston's Cafe, which is located at the main entrance of the hospital. And there's Childers Restaurant, which is located between Burgundy Street and Cream Street. So, first of all, I'm going to tell you about Preston's Cafe. They open 7 days a week, 7:30 until 7. They do a special, cooked breakfast special. Yeah, five different items for £3. There's warm bites such as paninis and toasties. Maybe lunchtime, there's a jacket potato, might interest them, with fill-ins such as tuna, cheese and baked beans. And this one interests me, have a nice coffee and tea there with a sweet bite. Croissants, muffins and cakes, including toasted tea cakes. So there we are, that's Preston's Cafe. Yeah, and there's Childers Restaurant, tell you about that one too. Childers Restaurant is situated, as I say, between Burgundy and Cream Street. They offer you a range of hot and cold drinks, fresh meals, grab-and-go snacks and delicious desserts. Now, they're open 8 a.m. until 2 p.m. Monday through Friday and on the weekend at 8:30 till 1:30. Now, Preston's Cafe, they offer you, indeed they're proud to offer you, Costa Coffee. And they have a special deal where you can buy a Costa Coffee travel mug and you'll get a free small coffee with that. And then, of course, you use the travel mug as and when you please. And over at Charters, well, there's a Starbucks kiosk is there. And they've got a kind of a deal there where kind of a loyalty card, if you like, where if you get a stamp each time you go and buy there, after I believe it's 10 times, you get a free coffee. They also do those reusable cups, which is very good for the old environment. And if you buy one of those, of course, you can use that any time. So, Preston's Cafe, Charters Restaurant, choice of two there, right here at Royal Preston.

I can see me loving you, and that's from Beth Nilsson Chapman. And very good morning to you, Thursday morning. Certainly I could do with a coffee right now, where my throat is. But anyway, I hope you've had yours already.

0: Joni Mitchell, and that's Both Sides Now, one of her first singles. And very good morning to you. Welcome to the early morning show here on Preston Hospital Radio.
1: We are the voice of peace.
0: There's James Taylor now with Yo-Yo Ma, George Harrison song, Here Comes the Sun.

Here Comes the Sun, that's James Taylor and Yo-Yo Ma, and a George Harrison composition, Here Comes the Sun. And a very good morning. It's, well, bang on 15 minutes before 9, and I hope you're enjoying the programme this Thursday morning, and we continue now. This is Robert Plant, he of old Led Zepp fame, with Alison Krauss, and Searching for My Lover.

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0: right, that just about wraps it up from me for today. Hope you've enjoyed the programme, the early morning show. The music continues right through the day. Loving awareness. Good morning. Welcome to the programme. Thank you very much for listening this last hour. We continue with music, as I say. We're on 24 hours a day, 7 days a week, right here on Preston Hospital Radio.
1: Good morning. With studios located inside the hospital, welcome to your very own hospital radio service.

Yeah, that's it for the early morning show. Thanks for listening. I'm Paul. I'll be with you again tomorrow morning. We're here weekdays between 8 and 9. Anyway, that's it for me now. I hope you have a good day and I wish you good health.

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1: Ma chère mademoiselle, it is with deepest pride and greatest pleasure that we welcome you tonight. 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Soup du jour, hot hors d'oeuvre, why, we only live to serve. 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
0: Life is so unnerving for a servant who's not serving. 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

0: 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I wouldn't have nothing if I didn't have you. 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
1: In every job that must be done, there is an element of fun. You find the fun, and snap, the job's a game. And every task you undertake.

I'm Jean Harris, Chaplaincy Manager for Lancashire Teaching Hospitals. I would like to tell you about our weekly programme on the hospital radio, on Mondays at 11 a.m. We have called this programme A Thought for the Week, something for you to focus on during the time that you are here with us. We hope that by including a reading, music, reflection and prayer, introduced by ourselves and guest speakers from a range of different faiths, you will come to enjoy and look forward to our weekly time together. If you would like to speak to a chaplain, please phone on 01772 522 435.

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I'll be here with the Music Box on Preston Hospital Radio every Friday between 2 and 4 o'clock. 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

Call Me Number One, the show where we look at two different years from two different decades, from 1952 to 2019, and play some of the songs that made that coveted number one spot in the UK singles charts. Hello there, I'm Richard Smith, and I'd love your company on the programme here on Preston Hospital Radio at 9 o'clock every Monday and Wednesday evening, as we enjoy again those number one songs.

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2: 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I'll be running you through whatever is happening in the world of news, entertainment and sport, from the serious to the trivial, run-of-the-mill to the bizarre. 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

0: back your luggles, ladies and gentlemen, boys and girls, grannies and grandmas. It's Richard Smith.
1: It certainly is. Hello there, and whether it's a walk in the Black Forest to the Zambezi or Abba to ZZ Top, you'll find it right here on the A to Z of Pop with me, Richard Smith, every Tuesday, Thursday, Friday, Saturday and Sunday evening at 9 o'clock on Preston Hospital Radio. Now, the programmes are all about artist names or song titles that begin with the same letter of the alphabet. 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So all you have to do is to just settle back, relax, and then join me, Richard Smith, with the A to Z of Pop, every Tuesday, Thursday, Friday, Saturday and Sunday evening at 9, and only here on PHR, Preston Hospital Radio.

0: been in as well. 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

0: Hi, this is Manal. Tune into my show, Manal's MC Takeover, every Sunday at 2 p.m. to 4. We'll be covering music, films and TV, along with a bit of celeb trivia. So, I'll see you then.
1: 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I'll be running you through whatever is happening in the world of news, entertainment and sport, from the serious to the trivial, run-of-the-mill to the bizarre. 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

0: 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I would love to have your company every Thursday from 5 p.m. until 7 p.m. when I will play requests for your loved ones and generally play an eclectic mix of music from all eras for absolutely everyone. 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

0: Pin back your luggers, ladies and gentlemen, boys and girls, grannies and grandmas. It's Richard Smith.
1: It certainly is. Hello there, and whether it's a walk in the Black Forest to the Zambezi or Abba to ZZ Top, you'll find it right here on the A to Z of Pop with me, Richard Smith, every Tuesday, Thursday, Friday, Saturday and Sunday evening at 9 o'clock on Preston Hospital Radio. Now, the programmes are all about artist names or song titles that begin with the same letter of the alphabet. And every time on the show, I'll be having a listen to some of the best songs and the biggest stars of pop music from the 1950s right through to the present day. So all you have to do is to just settle back, relax, and then join me, Richard Smith, with the A to Z of Pop, every Tuesday, Thursday, Friday, Saturday and Sunday evening at 9, and only here on PHR, Preston Hospital Radio.

Stephen Sean's music mix is a lot of comedy, a lot of music, a lot of talk. I don't know what type of talk, it's any kind of talk. But it's here to keep you on your toes. We're here from 7 till 9 each Wednesday. Hope you get better soon.

0: Oh, good evening. Could I book a blood bank, please, for an emergency blood?
1: And do you require blue lights, or is it just very urgent?
0: For emergency?
1: Get a rider underway as soon as possible.
2: I'm Carl, I'm a blood biker.
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4: I'm Darren, and I'm a blood biker.
5: I'm Paul, I'm a blood biker.
6: I'm George, I'm a blood biker.
0: Yes, would you like the details? OK, thank you very much.
7: Initially, we started in May 2012 with four people and one motorbike. And it's progressed ever since. We now have 150 riders, seven dedicated bikes, and we're going from strength to strength. But I had a serious accident a few years ago where I broke my neck. I've seen how this can benefit the patient.
8: They approached us in June 2012, you know, extremely impressed, very impressed with the service. And as I say, the staff really can't sing highly enough of their praises.
5: All the bikers are volunteers, totally unpaid. We do this 365 days a year, irrespective of the weather. Up to today, it is 1,166 runs. I'm very proud of doing what we do. It makes you feel good. It gives you goosebumps, because you've done something to be proud of.
8: When you think on a nice sunny day when they'd rather be out riding their bikes for fun, they're actually sat by a phone waiting for a call. You know, it takes a lot of dedication.
1: I got involved in the blood bikers because I think that what they do is fantastic service. And I felt that it was something that I wanted to join in and help with.
9: In a trauma, we can't wait for blood. We need it there and then. So it's essential, really, the service that they provide, because they're keeping the path labs fully stocked at all times. And the lottery funding has been essential to them. They've got the equipment to deliver life-saving products.
1: The guys that I work with within Blood Banks are a great bunch of guys. We have a fantastic camaraderie. We have a real banter. And it's great, it's great. Everybody gets on really well.
10: I'm Paul, and I'm a blood biker.
11: I'm Graham, I'm a blood biker.
12: I'm Dan, I'm a blood biker.
13: I'm Al, and I'm a blood biker.
9: The effort that they've put in has directly saved people's lives, definitely.

How was your experience of the hospital? The hospital is conducting an NHS inpatient survey to find out what patients think about their care here. This is part of a national program to improve patient experiences while in hospital. Taking part in the survey is voluntary and all answers are confidential. If you are selected to take part, you will receive a questionnaire in the post and text message reminders. If you do not want to take part or have any questions about the survey, please contact our Patient Experience and PALS team by calling 07 591 988 962 or emailing pals@lthtr.com.

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We'll bring you the swing.

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I'm Paul and I'll be with you for 2 hours with the best in soft rock, easy listening jazz, and a sprinkling of roots music. 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

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I'll be bringing the latest about video games news, releases, charts, some fantastic music, and also my own personal odyssey in the world of games. 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

had the devil get deep behind me. I don't need no help from you. Though I may be down at the moment, never underestimate what I can do. Devil get deep behind me. We both know I'm gonna rise again.

How was your experience of the hospital? 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If you are selected to take part, you will receive a questionnaire in the post and text message reminders. If you do not want to take part or have any questions about the survey, please contact our Patient Experience and PALS team by calling 07591 988 962 or emailing pals@lth.com.

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Hello and welcome to the Video Game Vault with me, Charles Cully, as we give you another music special, which I usually end up playing whenever I'm feeling a bit tired to actually go through all the news, watch loads of gameplay coverage. You get to hear some of my favourite tracks from my favourite games, or games that I've heard about and think we should mention, or composers that think it's nice to let you know a bit more about. But this particular

world music. In fact, a lot of those games are overworld music, and in the traditional format, you would have gone between various dungeons. In more recent titles, everything is basically part of the same world, but I think it's still good to have something from this series. It's, of course, The Legend of Zelda, and in this particular edition will be The Legend of Zelda The Wind Waker, which came out originally for Nintendo in the 2002 for the GameCube, though it did get a 2013 Wii U HD version. And the music in this game was composed by a number of different composers. We had series composer Koji Kondo, although he actually wasn't the sound director for this game, just composed music for it like he had been in a lot of previous titles. Also Kenta Nakata, Hajime Wakai and Toru Minegishi. And obviously, music is a huge part of this and a lot of the other Zelda games. And a lot of the previous games, you'd use an ocarina to play some magical songs, have effects like fast travel. In this game, as you're sailing around in the watery overworld, you have to control the wind using a conductor's baton. But let's give a listen to then the overworld theme, The Great Sea, from The Legend of Zelda, The Wind Waker.

That was The Great Sea from The Legend of Zelda The Wind Waker. And some fun tidbits about this game is a sample of a legendary Mario creator Shigeru Miyamoto playing the mandolin, actually reportedly featured in the title theme of the game. And the name Wind Waker actually comes from the name of a wind orchestra that's made up of Nintendo employees who, at the time of the game's creation, every year did a few performances just for Nintendo employees. And the Zelda series director Eiji Aonuma was one of them. Apparently he plays percussion instruments like bongos, congas, timpani, you know, things like that. But interesting to hear that. I think that was an interview from Aonuma itself around the time. Well, we move on next to another GameCube JRPG, although it came out in

2002, also on the GameCube, but it was originally a 2000 Dreamcast title from one of Sega's own studios. It's Skies of Arcadia. And this is the theme Little Jack, which was composed by Yutaka Minobi. The overworld theme here this time is used when you fly your airships around the sky, with theme changes for different regions of the world that you visit, and also for some of the different ships you pilot throughout the game. And this has definitely one of the more rousing themes from that series of themes, with a great sense of adventure to it. Here's Little Jack.

And welcome back to the Video Game Vault. That was Little Jack from the Skies of Arcadia soundtrack. The composer Minobe has worked on lots of Sega games like Space Channel 5, tons of Sonic games like Heroes, Adventure, Forces, Advance, Sonic and the Black Knight, Sonic and Mario at the Olympic Games, and Knight's Journey into Dreams. Also ruled out, worked on a few of the different games as well, like Rule of Rose, Little King's Story, and Doraemon's Story of Seasons. I think more recently, done some of the Phantasy Star Online stuff. Tatsuyuki Maeda also worked on the soundtrack to this game, and he'd also worked on loads of Sonic games, but was one of the main composers for the Yakuza or Like a Dragon series, Astal, Sonic 3 and Sonic & Knuckles, also going back, and more recently Phantasy Star Online 2. But a lot of people do actually really want a remake or a release or remaster of this game, but and instead it did come out over the years and the following decade from when it came out, with a lot of statements saying they also wanted to make it. But a lot of the team who were responsible for this got stuck on making Sakura Wars games, Valkyria Chronicles games, and there actually are cameos from some of the main characters in Skies of Arcadia in the first Valkyria Chronicles. And in more recent times, the senior developers who are still with Sega have basically been making content for Phantasy Star Online 2. And Ryoko Kodama was the producer for this game. The first lady of JRPGs, as she's sometimes described, was then working a lot on the Seventh Dragon RPG series, and unfortunately has now passed on. So even though it's still possible, it does feel a bit of a way away getting a remaster or remake of Skies of Arcadia. And we leave the RPG genre right now and go on to the side-scrolling platform genre. Of course, if you've played Mario games from Mario 3 onwards, they did have an overworld in them, but I'm going to go on to a more recent title from 2014 that was very much evoking those retro titles. This is Shovel Knight, which is available pretty much on all modern platforms, although it, as mentioned, came out first in 2014 on PC. This is the Adventure Awaits map screen theme, composed by Jake Kaufman, who's a whiz with chiptunes. I think, although Manami Matsumae, who's the composer for Mega Man games, also contributed a few tracks to this title. But that's how the Adventure Awaits from Shovel Knight.

That was The Adventure Awaits from Shovel Knight. Kortfun also has worked on many of WayForward's games tracks, like Shantae and the Switch Force titles. Also things like Cyber Shadow, Double Dragon Neon, Red Faction Guerrilla. That seems a bit of a size interesting for him. The Legend of K, and he'll be working on Yacht Club, the Shovel Knight developer's upcoming title, Mina the Hollower. It's a great triumphant piece, and the soundtrack has a few other great themes like that in it as well. And the game itself had loads of content released for it, 3 additional story campaigns where you control some of the boss knights that you fight during the main game, and also a multiplayer battle mode, and it all came out for free. I bought the original title and have all that content as part of the Treasure Trove edition. And there's also a few spin-off games in the Shovel Knight universe as well that have come out since then. Great series there. Okay, next, back to RPGs or JRPGs, as we have something from Triace's 2000 PlayStation 1 game, Valkyrie Profile. This is the Skygate theme, played when you control the Valkyrie Lenith in the overworld. You fly around, trying to go to all the various parts of the map where you sense the voices of characters have come from, where you go through the Ayn Herjar stories, and also uncover some of the various dungeons in Midgard. And it's composed by Motoi Sakuraba, although Hiroya Hatsushiba programmed it into the game. And apparently the theme for this music was make lots of cool and stylish music, Sakuraba was told, which amused him as he didn't really consider it a particularly Nordic feeling track. He thought that would be a little more somber and slow, but here's regardless the Skygate Overworld theme from Valkyrie Profile.

That was the Skygate Overworld theme from Valkyrie Profile. Regarding what Sakuraba went on to do, as he's kind of a legend of the Japanese composition industry, still working on things right now. He'd also work with Tri-Ace on their Star Ocean RPG games, of which we have, I believe the most recent one is the, as this is going out, is the remake of Star Ocean 2, the second story. And although there was more mainline titles that came out in recent years as well that he's worked on. He'd also worked for Bandai Namco on the Dark Souls series, or I should say From Software, as Bandai Namco are the publishers for that series. And also works on the Tales of RPG games, Tales of Symphonia, Phantasia, Tales of Arise most recently, which makes sense as Tri-Ace was actually formed by people who'd split off from the Tales developer studio Wolf Team as they were working on the first game in that series, Tales of Phantasia, and they would later become Namco Tales Studios. And he also worked on Neon Telenet games previously, who were the parent company of Wolf Team in the late 80s and early 90s, things like Ernest Evans, for example. But, well, next up we go into more of a small indie developer's game. This is from the game from developer Arvi Telkari, who's a Finnish developer, a one-man developer, of the 2019 PC indie title Baba Is You, with the On the Island theme. It's a fantastic puzzle game, and I'll talk a little bit more about why I want to play this track, due to the kind of the map mechanic being an interesting thing itself.

That was On the Island from Baba Is You. Welcome to the Video Game Vault, where we're doing the overworld or map music special. And Baba Is You is a game where you actually play a small sheep-like creature, Baba. You move around on the map screen, entering small one-screen puzzles with various objects on them that you have to move around, usually to get to a goal, a win goal. But with also words actually on the screen that made short phrases like something is something else or something is not something else on it. With a common win condition, you'll see something that says flag is win. So naturally, move Baba to the flag in order to win that level, complete it. Although you can also actually move the words around themselves. For example, one of the more basic ones is on one level it says water is death. If you move one of those words out of it, you'll be able to move Baba into the water. It won't kill him so that you can get to the level win goal. And it gets a little bit more complicated over time. One of my favourite things is finding way to make Baba is win, so you automatically win. But explaining this says, eventually you discover the map itself is basically a large puzzle field that you allows you to access more and more areas of the game, more map screens themselves. It's like opening a puzzle box so to reveal an even bigger puzzle. So it's good that the map itself is integrated so well into the mechanics of the game. Next up, we move on to a real epic title of something I feel like maybe we couldn't get away without having. It's a longer track itself, but it definitely deserves it as it goes through several different movements. It's the main theme from Square's epic 1997 PlayStation 1 RPG Final Fantasy VII, composed by Nobuo Uematsu, which is a very haunting yet somehow comforting melody as well. And it has a number of variations that play through various parts of the game. For example, at one place you can play it on a piano during the Nibelheim flashback sequence. And Uematsu apparently built the piece around a phrase containing a major seventh interval. In the remake, you actually can hear this as well, even just in the first part, as it's played in various versions in the day and night time in Sector 7 Slums. And you can also listen to it in Super Smash Bros. As Cloud's theme. Here's the main theme to Final Fantasy VII.

that was the main theme to Final Fantasy VII. It was my first PlayStation game, actually, notably. So I played through it many, many times, heard that music many ridiculous amounts of time, and so it holds a very special place in my heart. I actually once left it running on the overworld theme while on holiday for an entire week. So I was actually surprised when the last time I actually checked my original chunky PlayStation 1, or PSX as we called it then, it still worked. Never actually got the really small, little cute, rounded PlayStation ones. And Uematsu was, of course, the main series composer for Final Fantasy, and I think he still is for many, many years, ever since it started up. Although, since the 2010s, he worked on a number of other titles, most recently the upcoming Granblue Fantasy Relink, as well as the original Granblue Fantasy. It's like Fairy Fencer F. He worked on the Mega Dimension Neptunia Victory and its sequel V2, Fantasy Life, Ragnarok Odyssey Ace, The Last Story. He worked with his old Final Fantasy creator Hironobu Sakaguchi on Lost Odyssey and Phantasian, Blue Dragon. Yeah, he feels like an RPG music machine looking at his game composition resume. It's very impressive, and it shows why he's a true industry legend, Nobuo Uematsu. But from Japan now all the way to England for Playtonics 2019, I think Switch, PS4, Xbox One, PC game, Ukulele and the Impossible Lair, as we've got the map theme that by Grant Kirkhope. And he's a really legendary composer, Kirkhope himself. Talk a bit more about him there, and we'll also play a slightly different version of it afterwards.

That was Ukulele in the Impossible Layer map theme by Grant Kirkhope. And we also had a little bit or now of the Beatalian version of this map theme. Apparently it builds up as you save more members of the battalion as you go throughout the game. And it's got a bit of a callback as well to the original Ukulele title that this game is a 2D side-scroller. It is a companion piece to 2017's Ukulele was more of a classic callback 3D collectathon platformer that was crowdfunded. And David Wise and Grant Kirkhope were the star composers who originally returned from that game, known greatly for their work in that genre with Rare for the Donkey Kong Country games, for example. And so as for Griffin, he's worked on a load of the 3D Lego games, like the Lego Movie tie-in game, Lego City Undercover, Lego Ninjago, Lego Jurassic World. Whereas Murdoch did actually work as the sound director on the original Ukulele, and his only other credit is on Batman Arkham Knight as more of a junior sound designer. Yeah, it's always great to get some Kirkhope and Wise stuff in. Sometimes you can't choose between the two of them. Next up, we go back in time once again, though, to the 1993 Mega Drive title Shining Force 2 from Sonic Software Planning, who went on to later become Camelot Software and worked on lots of Mario sports games like the Mario Golf titles, as well as Golden Sun. But the overall theme from that title is Wandering Warriors, which was composed by Motowaki Takanuchi. It's got not as much crunchy Mega Drive bass as you like, but some really good farty Mega Drive horn-style bits to time your march across the overworld too.

That was Wandering Warriors from Shining Force 2, a lovely tactical RPG title. As mentioned, composed by Motoaki Takenouchi. Last we heard of him was he's also slightly similar overworld theme to the Landstalk, another Mega Drive title. It's really good though, this is a banger tune, as you hear it the most in the game by far. And interviews with the game's design team about the soundtrack indicated they actually wanted music with a classical bent and were impressed a lot with Takenouchi's score, really. They said there were interesting classical pieces in their own right. As for Takenouchi himself, he had a very brief, relatively 7-year stint in the industry, composing music mostly for the Shining Force series, namely the Shining Force Gaiden duology, Shining Force CD, this game, Shining Force 2, and Shining Wisdom, along with a few more obscure titles like being the arranger for Evo, The Search for Eden, and the composer for the Gungriffin games. Then left the industry to compose music for commercial artists. Aside from that, he actually composed a lot of the music for a very popular anime series called Dragon Quest The Adventure of Dai, which in recent years actually had another series made for it. He never did anything for the main game series Dragon Quest, though, despite the fact that the series composer Koichi Sugiyama quite liked him and recommended him to the Shining Force developers. That was why he started working with them. Moving on right now, let's go to the action RPG genre. This is a sound from the soundtrack to the 2005 Nihon Falcom Windows game, Ys, the Oath in Felghana, although it's been remade a few times since then, including, I think, a very recent Switch remake. It's The Boy Who Had Wings, composed originally by Miko Ishikawa from the soundtrack to the 1989 PC-98 game Ys 3 Wanderers from Ys. Oath in Felghana was a remake of that title, and it was rearranged for this game by Yukihiro Jindo. Plays as you dash around the Felghana overworld as Adol Kristin. Great sense of speed to this track, The Boy Who Had Wings.

That was The Boy Who Had Wings from Is Oath in Felghana. It did become more well known with this release, but actually the original title, I should say, did come out in North America on the SNES and the TurboGrafx 16. So, you know, it's a well-travelled series. As for the composers, Ishikawa is interesting in that her earliest credit at Falcom is from the 1987 MSX version of Is 1. As Yuzo Koshiro had worked on the original versions of that title before he left to become an industry legend, still doing stuff now. And Ishikawa stayed with Falcom, working on various series with the music for the E series, Pop for Mail, the Xanadu series, Brandish, The Legend of Heroes, which is still going on right now, and Garumin. Before she actually stepped onto a management role, which has been labelled a coordinator, she's still doing that to this day. It's quite rare to see somebody work in the game industry at the same company for so long, unless you're a huge company like Nintendo, which treated its employees very well. Like, God, it's like 46 years right now. Very impressive. As for Yukihiro Jindo, who arranged this version, it was one of his earliest works for the company after smaller credits with The Legend of Heroes, Trails in the Sky and E6. But it gave him a great reputation with fans. It's a highly considered soundtrack. And he still works with Falcom, mostly on The Legend of Heroes series and East right now, but as a freelance contractor and also as a leader of the JDK band, which is a band of musicians who've made music for Falcom games but is separated from the actual in-house Falcom composers. And let's just give you a quick blast of the original version of this game from East 3 for a bit of comparison as a bonus.

watching it. Yeah, still sounds pretty good even in that version, doesn't it? The Boy Who Had Wings. Anyway, let's look west right now for something to end things off from the soundtrack to Mass Effect, the 2007 Xbox 360 space RPG game from BioWare. Of course, it's been released many times since then for PC, and that's part of the more recent Legendary Edition, along with the other two games in the original trilogy. This was composed by Jack Wall, and yeah, it's a much more relaxed soundtrack. Listen to a bit of it, and I'll tell you a bit more about Jack Wall after, because he's quite an important guy in game music.

That was the Galaxy Map theme from Mass Effect. As for Jack Wall himself, yeah, he has mentioned this was a game, along with Jade Empire, that he's also worked for BioWare. Titles like 1998's Vigilant was his first title for Post-Linear Entertainment. Apparently, it was because his wife, the singer Cindy Shapiro, knew the Ron Martinez, who was the founder of Post-Linear Entertainment, and he actually asked Wall to work as a composer, did a few other tracks for them, worked on Mystery Exile, so which was his first orchestral score and really put him on the maps. And was also nominated for the Academy of Interactive Arts and Sciences Outstanding Achievement in Original Music Composition, though it lost to the Tropical soundtrack. But Wall became one of the 20 co-founders of the Game Audio Network Guild and a senior director, promoting the appreciation of video game and music and serving as a professional resource for video game music composers and musicians. He stepped down from the board of directors, but kind of served as a vice chairman. And also, along with Tammy Tallarico, produced the Video Games Live Concert Series, which has orchestrated music versions of music from dozens of games, and it's quite impressive there. And he also worked on lots of blockbuster titles after that, like a lot of games in the, things like the Call of Duty series, Call of Duty Vanguard, was most recently Black Ops Cold War, Black Ops 4, 1, 2, 3, yeah. Also Unreal 2, the Mark of Kree. He worked on Tom Clancy's Splinter Cell, Pandora Tomorrow, so Lost Planet 3. So he does kind of these big orchestral soundtracks, yeah, quite a lot, and also had a big impact on the industry, so very good, very good. And I believe it was nominated for Best Original Score from by IGN and GameSpot, this particular soundtrack to Mass Effect. But, well, that's all the time we've got on this particular music special. I hope you enjoyed things, and get well soon from me, and listen in as usual on Thursdays, Saturdays and Sundays for when we actually have, like, shows where we talk about the news. But it's nice to go into video game music as

half the world away from the Oasis album called The Master Plan, the theme to The Royal Family, broadcast on the BBC between 1998 and 2000 over three series and 25 episodes as well. The life and times of a TV-fixated family from Manchester. Welcome along to Hospital Radio's TV Themes Hour, looking at TV themes through the decades from the 1950s all the way up to the 1990s.

Dennis Waterman and the Dennis Waterman Band, and I Could Be So Good For You. Dennis Waterman, of course, played Terry McCann in the series called Minder, and that particular song actually got to number 3 in the charts back in October of 1980. The series itself was made by Euston Films and broadcast on ITV. Nearly 100 episodes from 1979 to 1994, with 10 series in all. The Manor, as Arthur Daly used to call it, basically was the setting in and around Ladbroke Grove and Shepherd's Bush in London. Basically, the life and times of Arthur Daly and his sidekick Terry McCann, the Minder there from 1980. From 1980s London to 1990s America.

Another well-known theme. That one by the Rembrandts got to number three in the UK charts in 1995 with that one called I'll Be There For You, and also the theme to Friends, one of the most popular television series in American history. 10 seasons of Friends, 236 episodes, made household names out of the six main characters. Although it's actually set in New York, it's actually filmed in California, originally broadcast on NBC in America and Channel 4 here in the UK. You can always watch repeats on satellite channels even now. From Friends in America to winter sports in Europe.

Okay, not exactly the original version, but still a version, a keyboard version of Pop Looks Back. That one was the theme tune to Ski Sunday, and that one has introduced each of the 35 series of the programme on BBC Two from 1978 right the way through to the present day in various different mixes. Ski Sunday, of course, famous for its downhill and its slalom, and of course the World Cup series as well. If you're just joining us, welcome along to Hospital Radio's TV Themes Hour, looking at TV themes through the decades from the 1950s right the way through to the 1990s. Our next one takes us into the 1980s.

Another theme song that did extremely well in the UK pop charts got to number 3 in the charts in 1984 with that one, The Sound of Joe Fagan, and the theme to Auf Wiedersehen, Pet, the life and times of 7 migrant construction workers who visit various locations looking for works. Mainly in 1983 from 1986, the first 3 series. There was a 4th series, a revision in 2002 to 2004, and so far 40 episodes made so far. The Sound of Auf Wiedersehen.

That's the sound of Jim Diamond and a song called Hi Ho Silver. Got to number 5 in the charts back in 1986 and was used for the theme for Boone. 7 series and 93 episodes made for ITV between 1986 and 1992. Boone was a crime drama of a modern-day Lone Ranger played by Michael Elphick, largely motorcycle-based in and around the Midlands. Certain episodes were filmed in Birmingham, certain other ones were filmed in Nottingham as well. There was a company called CBS that was Crawford and Boone Security. It wasn't anything to do with a famous American TV station. So that one is the theme to Boone. We could cross the Atlantic again into the deep south for our next one.

That's the sound of Waylon Jennings and his song called Good Old Boys, which is, of course, the theme to The Dukes of Hazzard. The place it was set was a fictional place called Hazzard, but the state, Georgia, certainly is a modern-day state in America. Seven series and 145 episodes ran on CBS in America and also later on the BBC in the UK from January 1979 to February of 1985. Follows the adventures of the Duke boys, who are actually cousins, Beau and Luke Duke, in their car, the General Lee, which was a Dodge Charger stock car, who tried consistently to avoid the authorities in Hazzard counties to aid them through their everyday lives. The next one is an American song, however, it introduces certainly a British programme.

It's the sound of the Allman Brothers there, and that one is called Jessica, the theme, of course, to the BBC programme Top Gear. 21 series and over 2,000 episodes now. Since 2002, Jeremy Clarkson and Richard Hammond, and from 2003 onwards, James May, talk about and drive cars and other vehicles occasionally in various locations all over the world. 170 countries now take the programme, with an estimated audience of 350 million views each week. So a phenomenal success, Top Gear.

sound there of Joe Cocker. The song, of course, written by Lennon and McCartney and a huge hit for the Beatles back in the 1960s, with a little help from my friends, the only one of our themes that actually managed to make it to number one in the UK singles chart back in the year of 1968. The Wonder Years had six seasons and 115 episodes, ran on ABC in America from January 1988 to May of 1993. The show depicts social and family life of a boy in a typical American suburb from 1968 to 1973. The main acting role was played by Fred Savage, who played the role of Kevin Arnold.

0: Sound of Dolly Parton, of course, and the song Love is Like a Butterfly, the theme to Butterflies, which was on BBC Two from November 1978 through till October of 1983. In there, there were four series and 28 different episodes. The day-to-day life of the Parkinson family starred Wendy Craig, Jeffrey Palmer, Andrew Hall, and a very young Nicholas Lyndhurst, who, of course, went on to star as Rodney in Only Fools and Horses and was also in Goodnight, Sweetheart as well. Welcome along to Hospital Radio's TV Themes Hour, looking at TV themes through the decades of the 1950s through to the 1990s.
1: Heidi, hi!

Oh, one of those that also got into the singles chart as well. Paul Shane and the Yellow Coats singing that particular version got to number 36 in the UK charts back in the year of 1981. The series, of course, was called Heidi High. So, the information about that one, 9 different series, 58 different episodes, all on BBC One. The life and times of the senior staff and the yellow coats at Maplin's holiday camp during 1959 and the early part of the 1960s. Still repeated many, many times today, but shown originally from 1980 through to the year of 1987. Hope you're enjoying the TV themes through the decades. Still got a few more to play to take us up to the end of the hour. Back across the pond again this time, see if you remember this particular series.

The song is called Searching My Soul. The singer is Vonda Shepherd, and that one, even though it was the theme to an American television programme, got to number 10 in the UK charts back in the year of 1998. The TV programme itself is called Ally McBeal. It was broadcast on Fox TV in America for 5 seasons and 112 episodes between September 1997 and May 2002. The life and times of a Boston lawyer, obviously called Ally McBeal, played by an actress called Callista Flockhart, whose life and loves with other young lawyers were eccentric, humorous, and very dramatic as well.

another theme that did well in the pop charts. The theme is Yellow Pearl by Phil Lynott. Got to number 14 in the charts back in 1981. And talking of pop charts, yes, it was actually the theme for a while to Top of the Pops. Top of the Pops ran for 2,214 shows from 1964 to 2005 on BBC One and occasionally on BBC Two. This particular version of the theme ran from July 1981 to March of 1986. Top of the Pops, of course, weekly pop music chart show with guest appearances by almost every popular band over the last 40 years of the show.

Only our second classical piece during the hour. That one is Presto from a musical joke composed by Mozart that was the theme tune to the Horse of the Year show on the BBC for many, many years.

The theme, of course, to Big Brother, started off on Channel 4 and now on Channel 5. Hope you've enjoyed our TV themes look through the decades from the 1950s right the way through to the 1990s. Our final one is Yakety Sax by Boots Randolph, taken from a show which ran for 46 years from 1955 to 1991, probably best known for its chase scenes. However, the chase scenes were absolutely nothing to do with cars at all. Hope you've enjoyed our look through the decades, our final one, and a message from me to you. As you, patience. No chasing the nurses, thank you.

0: Paul Gergen, inviting you to join me every Tuesday evening between 7 o'clock and 9 o'clock for 2 hours of 50s and 60s music. I'm sure you will enjoy it, and I am also sure that you will be dancing around. This is Paul Gergen, only on Preston Hospital Radio.
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2: Hello there, and welcome along to the A to Z of Pop, brought to you in association with Specsavers Home Visits. I'm Richard Smith, and during the next hour I'll be featuring songs and artists from one decade between the 1960s and the 2010s, whose name or title begins with the same letter. On the programme today, I'm going to be featuring the letter U from the 2000s, the Naughty Naughties, with performances by artists including Blue, Andy Abraham, Usher, Gareth Gates, Pink, Westlife and Carrie Underwood. Now, I wonder if you're going to have a guess as to what and who I'll be playing during the show. It's one of those odd letters of the alphabet, the letter U from the 2000s. Anyway, whilst I'm doing all the work, all you have to do for the next hour is to just settle back, relax and stay tuned to us here on your favourite station for the A to Z of Pop. And to get us away to the very best possible start, from 2009, here's Take That.

From the LP One Love, that'll be Blue, and You Make Me Wanna, as in the letter U, not the word U. That's what makes it qualify for this show. We're in bottom of the barrel territory here. From the LP The Circus, before that in 2009, Take That, and they were Up All Night. Make me wanna hold you till the morning light. You make me wanna love. You make me wanna fall, you make me wanna surrender my soul. Lovely, thank you very much indeed, fellas. Now then, here's a chap that was the runner-up in the second series of the UK talent show The X Factor in 2005. It's Andy Abraham.

0: That's a terrific version of that particular tune, isn't it? Andy Abraham from 2006 and Unforgettable. If you've just tuned in our way, you're listening to the A to Z of Pop, brought to you in association with Specsavers Home Visits. I'm Richard Smith, and on the show today, we're looking at song titles and artists that all begin with the same letter of the alphabet from the same decade. You see, Up All Night, You Make Me Wanna, Unforgettable. That's how it works. Today we're looking at the letter U from the 2000s, so please do stay with us right here on your favourite radio station for some more from the files of the A to Z of Pop. Continuing now then, from 2004, a big number one for this gentleman, Usher Raymond IV, and a little ditty entitled Burn. Told you not to play with them matches.
1: What I'm trying to say is that

The 18s from Stockholm in Sweden. Yes, and Upside Down, which entered the charts at number 10 in 2001. Fantastic. Nice little pop song. Love a pop song now and again. Usher before that, and Burn from 2004. Now then, here's a song going back to 2000. It's a bit of a cover version from UB40. We couldn't leave them out, could we, of a show covering the letter U? You know that.

0: Another one of those TV talent show runner-ups in Gareth Gates. He was in the first series of Pop Idol, wasn't he? And had that in the charts at number one in 2002, his Unchained Melody. Brilliant tune, brilliant rendition of it as well. It's the A to Z of Pop with me, Richard Smith. A look at the songs and the stars from the 2000s that begin with the same letter of the alphabet. And today we're looking at titles and artists beginning with the letter U, you see. Unchained Melody, UB40, Upside Down and Usher. That's how it works. So what's coming up in the second half of the show, I hear you ask? Well, it's a few more hits and memories for you, just like this.
1: It's Richard Smith and the A to Z of Pop. Just

0: playing your kind of music on your favourite station. It's Richard Smith and the A to Z of Pop.
1: Well, it's certainly different, if nothing else. That sounds pretty good to me. And if you agree, please do stay with us for the next 30 minutes or so right here on your favourite station for much more from the files of the A to Z of Pop. Now, the first tune you heard in that little montage comes by way of the LP I'm Not Dead. Good job. 2006 for Pink, You and Your Hand.

Now then, here's the thing. They're called Daphne and Celeste, an American pop duo consisting of Celeste Cruz and Daphne DiConcetto. During their performance at the Reading and Leeds festivals in 2000, the crowd's negative reception towards Daphne and Celeste incongruous music resulted in the duo being bottled by the audience. Well, despite the hostile crowd response, Daphne and Celeste remained on stage and continued to perform their songs, one of which is called this, Ugly. U-G-L-Y, Ugly, yes. Though they left at the end of their second song in a three-song set due to the increasing crowd hostility. It's not all glamour, is it, being a pop star? And I use that word advisedly, I think, there. Nice heavy company, welcome along to the show. Covering the letter U, I did say that we were at the bottom of the barrel territory. However, not with this. This will be Keith Urban from 2002 and a little ditty entitled Somebody Like You. Got Westlife coming up after this.

The album Back Home came out in 2007, but that got into the UK charts in 2008 at a high of number 8 for Westlife, Us Against the World. Before that, it was Somebody Like You, Keith Urban, Daphne and Celeste and Ugly, and You, as in the letter U, and Your, as in You Are, Hand by Pink. Before that, it's all very confusing. If you've just tuned in our way, it's the A to Z of Pop, brought to you in association with Specsavers Home Visits. I'm Richard Smith, and on the show today, as hopefully you've gathered by now, we're looking at song titles and artists that all begin with the same letter of the alphabet from the same decade. It's the letter U from the Naughty Noughties, the 2000s, to be honest. Anyway, please do stay with us right here on your favourite station for some more from the files. The final three tunes on today's programme of the A to Z of Pop. Carrie Underwood and Girls Aloud coming up very shortly after we've heard from this. The Grammy Award-winning Best Rock Song in 2006 for U2 and that City of Blinding Lights.

0: There we are, those Girls Aloud girls. I'm not quite sure whether I've said that right, but anyway, from 2009, a number 11 hit on the UK charts for them, Untouchable. You see, that's how it works. Before that, from 2005, it was a number 2 sound for U2 and those City of Blinding Lights. So there we are. That almost concludes our look at the letter U from the Naughty Naughties for today.
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0: Oh, I think I'm going to do that just as soon as I get in, you know. So this edition of the A to Z of Pop was brought to you in association with Specsavers Home Visits, and I really do hope that you've enjoyed the last hour rediscovering all those hits and memories. It's been a bit of all right, hasn't it? Yeah, I thought so as well. Thank you. Until the next time then, this is Richard Smith saying thank you very much indeed for your company on the programme today. It's been a bit different because it's an eclectic mix when it gets round to the letter U. Join me again soon here on your favourite station. But for now, it's on to my final tune for this time around. And we're going to finish with a song from a Disney soundtrack called Enchanted. It came from Carrie Underwood, which makes it qualify for this show perfectly. Came out in 2007 and featured on that particular film soundtrack. It's called Ever, Ever After. Many thanks for listening. I'll see you later. Take care of yourselves. Ta-ra!

0: Yo, what's going on, you guys? This is Chris Sakabusi. I know where you are. You're in hospital, listening from your bed, but I want you guys to
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G'day everybody and welcome to My Country Australia. My name's Pete, it's great to have your company and thanks for joining us. On this week's show, we've got plenty of brand new music. We've got a brand new EP from a young lady by the name of Hattie Oates. We're going to play all four songs off that. We've also got the My Country World segment, but to kick us off, it's Scarlet's Way and their song called Let the Devil In.

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That was Trinity Woodhouse with Me and Sandy. Before that, we had Nathan Seeks with Wheels Up. All right, coming up now, this is Lucy Pace and Ain't No Friend of Mine.

head over to www.mycountryaustralia.net and have a look at all of the great Australian country music videos that are up there. And you can also check out this show if you've missed it. That's www.mycountryaustralia.net.

0: I'm just picking what I want for breakfast. You've been asleep all night, had no food. You need to obviously give your body some energy in the morning to get you started and get you awake and ready for the rest of the day.
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2: 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Today we're going to take a listen to some recording artists and some independent recording artists, all from the States. First up, we've got Ashley McBride, live at the Grand Ole Opry with A Girl Going Nowhere.

0: It's a hard line.
1: And I step into this circle with a Gibson in my hand.
0: Yeah, man.

I don't care. A whole lot of basement dives and county fairs. To this show right now, and y'all sure look good out there.

That was Eric Etheridge with Making Me Crazy. And before that, we had Blackberry Smoke with One Horse Town. All right, up now, this is Caitlin Tarver with You Don't Know.

That was the Steel Woods with Straw in the Wind, and before that we had Ryan Robinette with Mess This Up, Riley Green with There Was This Girl. All right, up now, this is Tyler Booth with Hank Crankin' People.

0: My name's Helen Dutton. I'm one of the Macmillan Lung Cancer Nurses at Withenshaw Hospital, and I've been a Macmillan nurse for 7 years. I've always looked after cancer patients, and Macmillan nurses seem to, from the interactions I had with them on the ward when I was a staff nurse, seem to be able to have a closer relationship and a longer relationship with patients, and that's what I wanted to see people from the beginning for however long they needed us, really. We are usually involved when patients come before they're diagnosed, when they come for the CT scans and there's a suspicion of cancer, and we often meet them then and help them because it's a very worrying time that they might have a cancer but we don't know for definite. So we get involved then and we would support people through their investigations, be there when they're told the actual diagnosis and help them onto the next part of their treatment. The emotional support is really around how people are feeling about the cancer and how it's affecting them and their family, because we see families as well as the patient, and it's about helping them cope with the situation and understand the situation so they can make an informed decision about treatment or what they want to do. People do worry about seeing us and do think we're only going to be there for the end of life, and that if they see us, that's it, they've only got a couple of days. But we try to explain to them that if we can see them earlier, we can help with their symptoms before they become a problem, or we can get them support earlier. We're very accessible. They can phone us after treatment, they can phone us anytime, and we'll speak to them and talk to them and try, and if it's not something we can sort out, then we'll find the person who can sort it out. It can be very hard dealing with somebody who's got terminal cancer, but if you can make somebody who's distressed and uncomfortable comfortable and settled, and their family can spend some time with them, then that's very rewarding.
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And you're listening to My Country Australia with Pete, and welcome back. Okay, it is time to jump into our EP of the week, and it is from young 15-year-old Hattie Oates. The EP is called Hattie, and we're going to kick it off with her debut single. It's called She's All Yours.

And that was the fourth and final song of Hattie Oates' EP called Hattie. It's a brand new EP out now. You can go get it. She's sensational. That was No More Games. Before that, we had Heart Place and Be Your Own. All right, up now, this is Benny Allen and Day One of Missing You.

head over to www.mycountryaustralia.net and have a look at all of the great Australian country music videos that are up there. And you can also check out this show if you've missed it. That's www.mycountryaustralia.net.

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1: If they gave out gold medals for sitting around doing nothing, then I would win one. But doing too little and eating too much causes fat to build up in my body, and that can lead to stuff like type 2 diabetes, cancer and heart disease when I'm older. Yeah. So we decided to do something about it. Just little things throughout the day give us the 60 minutes of activity us kids need. Now we're really getting the hang of it. Well, some of us.
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0: All right, coming up now, this is Kim Wright and Man of the House.

People Change. That was Homegrown's brand new song. And before that, we had Paul Crowder with Life's Lessons. All right, coming up now, this is Rattlin' Cane and Country Life.

Andrew Swift and Catherine Britt with Fire and Ice. And before that, we have Brad Cox and Red Light. All right, that's it for this week's show. Thanks very much for listening. Hopefully you can join me all same time, same place next week. But I'm going to leave you now with Ryan James and his song called Let It Burn. And remember, keep it country. I'll catch you all next week. Bye-bye.

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We'll be covering music, films and TV, along with a bit of celeb trivia. So, I'll see you then.

0: Hello there, I'm David Williams, and welcome to my show, which is every Saturday, 12 o'clock until 2 o'clock. And if you like the 1950s or the 1960s music, then please join me, and I'll take you down memory lane. 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And during the show, I shall also concentrate on a particular year from the 50s or the 60s, telling you all about prices that were on offer at that particular time. And, of course, I shall be giving you the news of that particular year. So again, if you can join me, I would really appreciate that. And well, once again, David Williams saying, please join me Saturdays 12 till 2 here on Preston Hospital Radio. Okay, now, bye bye.
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4: Hello, Mammy. Have you had the phone put in? What's that? You've reversed the charge? You're standing with your back to the phone.
5: Hello, everyone. Yes. It's me, Jimmy Cricket, and I'm listening to Preston Hospital Radio. They're fabulous. The DJs, radio presenters, are all wonderful, and they keep all the patients cheerful and happy and help them to get better quicker.
4: That was 3 weeks ago, and you're still drinking the hot bath. You've just been reading the deaths column in the local newspaper. You can't believe the way everybody dies in alphabetical order. Oh, well, you sound very sad, Mammy. Things are a bit tough. You're going to have to cut down on electricity. You're going to plug the electric clock in only when you want to know the time.

0: Above everything else, the American people want leaders who will keep the peace, keep the peace, keep the peace. Henry Cabot Lodge and I, keep the peace. No, Mr. Khrushchev. No, Mr. Khrushchev. No, Mr. Khrushchev. Lodge and I, no, firm diplomacy. No, Mr. Khrushchev. No, Mr. Khrushchev. No, peace for America and the world.
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